turn a dance floor into a runway. Tell them make room, my body's the entree. I can turn a mad hoe into a fan. Cameras flashing, lights on, fuck it up. Click, click, click, click, everywhere I go.

0: Perfekt geweckt mit Clara Pieck und Michael Höhing.
1: Did you take a wrong turn to pass me by? Or did you mean to walk past and catch my eye?

Was it two to the three to the four? When it's last call and they kick us out the door. It's getting kind of late, but the ladies want some more. Oh my, good Lord. Tell them drinks.